0: Wild 95.5. It's Matt hanging on a Wednesday night. What's good? How are you? What you up to right now?
1: I'm grocery shopping right now.
0: All right, a little late night shopping. You said you work late. You're making dinner for the fam when you get home. What's the late night meal? What are y'all eating?
1: Taco night. Chicken tacos.
0: That sounds good. I'm ready. I'm coming over. I'm going to eat some tacos. If you don't think I'll show up, I will be at your front door ready to eat.

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1: The Fred Show's back tomorrow morning. The throwback throwdown, name that tune battle, waiting by the phone from the Hall of Fame. 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

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I don't know if you watched this video yet, and look it up on YouTube or TikTok when you get home. The evolution of Harry Styles' voice. It has just gotten better throughout the years. I mean, for real, it's aged like fine wine. 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Just

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I think I finally know the reason why, Swifties. Do you too? Hang on.

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1: The Fred Show's back tomorrow morning. The throwback throwdown, name that tune battle, waiting by the phone from the Hall of Fame. 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
1: Oh, he didn't even wake you up. He just ditched. He was like, yeah, no, I'm out of here. I tried. 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

0: 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It's Matt Holiday. What's up?
1: Hi, Matt. How you doing?
0: I heard you're a big Kehlani fan. I'm doing good. I'm going to play that folder for you coming up.
1: Hi, thank you, Matt. Have a great day.
0: I got you. It's on the way. 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
1: The Fred Show's back tomorrow morning to throwback throwdown Name That Tune Battle. 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

Wild 95.5, the Palm Beach's number one hit music station. I think Somber went. Wouldn't be surprised if the lead singer of this band was there too, Brendan Urie. They're all tight with Taylor Swift. And I think I know why the wedding was held at Madison Square Garden. Swifties, I've got some juicy tea about Taylor coming up next.

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2: 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She says the shorter she gets, like the more she cuts off, the more she feels like herself. 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
1: The Fred Show's back tomorrow morning to throwback throwdown Name That Tune Battle. 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
1: Hey, what's going on? 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Came out last Friday. So good. She has perfected the sad girl. 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
1: The Fred Show's back tomorrow morning. The throwback throwdown, name that tune battle, waiting by the phone from the Hall of Fame. Why did somebody get ghosted? $1,400 with Showbiz Shelly in the showdown and much more tomorrow morning.

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It's Shelly Rome. 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

Palm Beach's number one hit music station, Wild 95.5. What's going on? It's Shelly Rom. Congratulations to Ella Langley. This song is now number one on the Billboard Hot 100 for 12 weeks. That's major. She is definitely having the year of her career. This is

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Hey, what up? 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

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Every morning, The Fred Show helps find out why people get ghosted during waiting by the phone. Don't miss it this morning at 8:30. I could

95.5, the Palm Beach's number one hit music station. What's up? It's Shelley Rome. Congratulations to Olivia Rodrigo teaming up with Lego to create 5 of her own personalized sets. She's the first musician to do that. That's awesome. It's dropping August 1st.

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1: The Fred Show's back tomorrow morning. The throwback throwdown, name that tune battle, waiting by the phone from the Hall of Fame. Why did somebody get ghosted? $1,400 with Showbiz Shelly in the showdown and much more tomorrow morning.

Wild 95.5, the Palm Beach's number one hit music station. What's going on? It's Shelly Rome. Adele, where are you? We're due a new album. It's been like 20,000 years. 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
1: 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What's going on? It's Shelley Rome. 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Plus, set us number one on the preset. You can do that now. Just like we're number one in the car, we better be, at least. Here's Bruno Mars now. This is Risk It All.

Wild 95.5, the Palm Beach's number one hit music station. Hey, what's going on? It's Shelly Rom. So when you invite 1,000 people to your wedding, there's going to be some people who spill some tea. According to an insider, Travis seemed really nervous giving his vows. And Taylor got really tearful, especially at the part when he said he would protect her forever as far as who was more emotional. Another insider says it was Travis. Not surprised.

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1: The Fred Show's back tomorrow morning to throwback throwdown. 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

Wild 95.5. It's Shelly Rom. 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

0: The Palm Beach is number one hit music station, Wild 95.5. It's kind of funny that this queen, Sienna Spiro, says she wasn't a great singer growing up, which is very hard to believe. When you listen to her vocals on this song and her new album, Visitor, crazy. 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

Wild 95.5. What's going on? It's Shelly Rome. Welcome to the show. Thank you for hanging out with us. Take us with you on the iHeart app all day long, all weekend long. 24/7. We'll keep you covered.

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1: Good Thursday morning. I'm CBS 12 meteorologist Michael Ehrenberg. Another heat advisory in effect for today from late morning into the early evening hours. It'll be mostly sunny, very hot and humid, high temperatures in the low to mid-90s. Peak heat indexes this afternoon from 105 to 108, with winds southeast at 5 to 10.
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1: Fred Show's back tomorrow morning. The throwback throwdown, name that tune battle, waiting by the phone from the Hall of Fame. Why did somebody get ghosted? $1,400 with Showbiz Shelley in the showdown and much more tomorrow morning.

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3: Good Thursday morning. I'm CBS 12 meteorologist Michael Ehrenberg. Another heat advisory in effect for today from late morning into the early evening hours. It'll be mostly sunny, very hot and humid, high temperatures in the low to mid-90s. Peak heat indexes this afternoon from 105 to 108, with winds southeast at 5 to 10.
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Hey, what's going on? It's Shelly Rome. Thank you for spending time with us this early Thursday morning. 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
2: On Blue Heron Boulevard, two eastbound right lanes are blocked due to construction at Garden Road, just east of I-95. Lake Worth Road, the westbound right lane is closed at Jog Road. Spot something on the roads, call the traffic tip line. Pound 250, keyword West Palm Traffic. I'm Ron Hersey.
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19: Good Thursday morning. I'm CBS 12 meteorologist Michael Ehrenberg. Another heat advisory in effect for today from late morning into the early evening hours. It'll be mostly sunny, very hot and humid, high temperatures in the low to mid-90s. Peak heat indexes this afternoon from 105 to 108, with winds southeast at 5 to 10.
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0: Good morning. It's the Fred Show, part two of Waiting by the Phone. Hey, Cassie.
1: Yes.
0: All right, welcome back. Let's call this guy Mark. You guys, you recently went on a date. You met in the wild, which is, in fact, very rare to have someone approach mm-hmm. you and talk to you versus an app or social media or whatever. So you went out with him. Everything went really well. Really, really well, you're saying, except you have not mm-hmm. heard from this guy since then, and you want to know why.
1: Yes.
0: Okay, we're going to call Mark right now. Good luck, Cassie.
1: Thank you.
2: Hello, this is Mark.
0: Oh, hi, Mark. Look, this is Mark. I don't have to ask if it's Mark. Mark, my name is Fred. I'm calling from the Fred Show. I'm calling from the Fred Show, the morning radio show, and I have to tell you that we are on the radio right now, and I would need your permission to continue with the call. Can we chat for just a second? You can hang up anytime.
2: I'm sorry. Why am I on the radio? I'm a little confused.
0: How professional, too. Hello, it's Mark, you know. That's what I'm about to tell you. So I'm going to take that as a yes. We can talk. You can hang up whenever you would like. We're calling on behalf of a woman named Cassie, who I guess you guys recently met and went on a date. Do you remember her?
2: I'm sorry. I'm still a little lost. Could you continue? What?
0: Okay, so there's a woman named Cassie who we just spoke to, and she said that you guys had met in the wild and went on a date recently. And I wanted to talk to you about that date if we could.
2: I'm still a little confused here. I didn't go on any dates with any Cassie. I think I might need to clarify here. So I have a client named Cassie. I'm her massage therapist.
0: Okay, and you didn't go on a date with her?
2: Not that I can recall. No, there seems to be a misunderstanding here. Maybe you have the wrong number.
0: You're clearly named Mark because you answered with that. So, and that's the right number. And we just talked to Cassie, who gave us your number, says that
2: our relationship is purely professional.
3: You sure?
0: Okay, because we just heard this whole story about how I guess you approached her or you, I don't know how it happened, but she said that you met in the wild. And that you have great chemistry, and she said that you went on a date, and that she actually said that things got a little freaky on the date, too. So you're saying that there's no date and no freaky?
2: I'm so sorry I have to deny all of that. Yeah, no, we've met at work. Or I met her at my work.
1: Oh, so client. I'm a client? That's what you're calling
0: that's
1: now?
0: Cassie, what is he? Is he playing dumb? That's Cassie, Mark. You guys know each other.
1: You rubbed my butt while I was naked.
0: Right, that's what massage therapists do.
1: Listen, do not deny our chemistry. You dim the lights, you put on slow music. What am I supposed to think?
0: That you went to a massage therapist.
2: Yeah, Cassie, I'm so sorry. I have to clarify here, okay? This is more than just semantic. Yes, I massage your glutes. That is my job. These are technical terms.
1: So you're just out there giving everyone the deluxe glute package?
0: Did you tell him that your glutes were tight? Is that what was the purpose of going to the massage therapy?
2: Yes, absolutely did, if I recall. As many of my clients are. Every client I see is welcome to take off whatever clothes they feel comfortable with. This is totally standard.
1: You're a
2: I'm really sorry.
1: You know what?
0: What is going on right now? You went to a massage therapist, and you're surprised, Cassie, that he asked you to take your clothes off and he dimmed the lights. That's what happens there.
1: I realize this is how this sounds, but like he doesn't do that with everybody. He massaged my butt for over an hour. I've had relationships where that doesn't happen.
0: Well, right, because I don't think you were paying massage therapists to be in. He was providing a service.
1: But it's more than that. Okay, so listen, he remembered my bad shoulder before my own family. Tell me that's not like love.
0: That's
1: love.
0: His job.
4: Right.
0: Is it in the computer or something, Mark? Like, how did you know that?
2: Yes, it is. We have our profile for everyone that we keep. Look. Cassie, sweetie, you have to stop making it seem like I was coming on to you. I could actually lose my life. This isn't a joke.
1: That's
2: and I'm really sorry for the miscommunication here. I'm just trying to do my job.
0: Was it sexual at all? Like, was it, or was it simply?
2: No, absolutely not. Absolutely not.
1: Oh,
2: and it never would be.
0: So there was no line crossed.
1: Probably for someone like him, but.
0: Cassie!
2: I was just
3: girl,
2: there
3: you
2: to
3: got
2: do
3: a
2: my...
3: book in sight. This is not your man.
0: Right. I got bad news for you. Right. You weren't the first.
4: You know, he's on ZocDoc. Like, girl. I can book him right now.
0: He's got access to your My Chart, baby girl.
1: You know what?
2: I think it might be better to switch to someone else in the office who can tend to your lower body tension without any further distractions.
0: Did you? Okay, I just want to be very clear on this, Cassie. You booked a massage therapy session. You filled out a form. You paid money. You received a service.
3: Like, there was a Yelp review, after.
0: And then, but you're saying that what he did, which is what you asked him to do, was more sensual than I'm confused.
1: Thank you. No, you're putting it the right way. You're putting it the right way. Like, I feel like he went above and way beyond.
0: So he's good at his job. So the guy's good at his job, but that means he was coming on to you? Like, he did what you asked him to do.
1: I think he's hiding under the shroud of his job. He's playing it safe because he's on the radio.
0: Was he wearing his clothes? Oh, so he was fully clothed, though. As he should have been, because he's a professional.
1: Yes.
0: I mean, maybe if he'd taken his pants off.
1: That's a gentlemanly thing to do.
0: No, that's a practitioner thing to do, because he was doing what
1: he wanted to make sure that I was satisfied first. That's what men do. That's what a real man does.
0: That's what a massage therapist does.
4: Did you reach that?
2: I could use these as pull quotes, my God.
0: Honestly, this is a great commercial for you. I think a lot of people are going to be calling Mark because you kept it professional, but it was obviously different. It was a life changing experience for Cassie. She thought she was on a date.
4: Whoa.
2: Well, I'm happy to hear that. I'm just sorry that it had to turn into this sort of public, you know.
0: Wow. Cassie. I just want one more time. I want to be absolutely clear. You booked a massage therapy session. The man was professional, but you believe that it was so effective that it meant something more?
1: You're a Mark.
0: Oh, at least I thought she was about to call me that. So, so he's hiding his true feelings. You're saying like this was an elevated experience?
1: Yeah. Okay. Yeah. I'll be calling you back because I'm telling you he's playing it safe. As soon as we hang up, he's gonna call me.
3: But he ghosted you, sis. He hasn't picked up a phone call since.
0: Yeah, because you haven't booked him. You got to do it on the website, girl. All right. I don't know. You guys are going to have to work this out. Mark is saying he did an excellent job, which apparently you're verifying. But he's saying it was professional. You're saying it was something more. I think that, you know, I think you guys are going to have to work this out. But, Mark, I'll ask the question. Would you like to see Cassie romantically again? We'll pay for it again or for the first time or ever?
2: How could there be a second date if there wasn't a first? I'm so sorry. I'll be set. Thank you.
0: Okay. And you're saying, Cassie, this is a front. He's just saying this now because he's been called out.
1: Yeah, he's been called out. We'll see. Okay. I'll let you guys know. I'll keep you updated.
0: I don't think there's much to update, but okay. Yeah. You let us know. Mark, thank you for answering. Cassie, good luck to you as well.
2: You have a good day.
1: Thank you.
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9: On Blue Heron Boulevard, you'll find two eastbound right lanes blocked due to construction east of I-95 near Garden Road. On Okeechobee Boulevard, there's construction at Haverhill Road. Spot something on the roads? Call the traffic tip line, #250, keyword West Palm Traffic. I'm Ron Hersey.
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1: 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From the Lytle Rider Smith, Ivy, and Fromrath, FoyerRights.com Traffic Center.
2: On Lake Worth Road, the westbound right lane closed at Jog Road. On Blue Heron Boulevard, two eastbound right lanes are blocked at Garden Road. Spot something on the roads, call the traffic tip line. #250, keyword West Palm Traffic. I'm Ron Hersey.
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12: Good Thursday morning. I'm CBS 12 meteorologist Michael Ehrenberg. Another heat advisory in effect for today from late morning into the early evening hours. It'll be mostly sunny, very hot and humid, high temperatures in the low to mid 90s. Peak heat indexes this afternoon from 105 to 108 with winds southeast at 5 to 10.
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2: I-95 southbound at Atlantic Avenue. A broken down tractor trailer has the left lane blocked. Blue Heron Boulevard, two eastbound right lanes closed due to construction at Garden Road between I-95 and Congress Avenue. Spot something on the roads, call the traffic tip line, #250, keyword West Palm Traffic. I'm Ron Hersey.
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22: Good Thursday morning. I'm CBS 12 meteorologist Michael Ehrenberg. Another heat advisory in effect for today from late morning into the early evening hours. It'll be mostly sunny, very hot and humid, high temperatures in the low to mid-90s. Peak heat indexes this afternoon from 105 to 108, with winds southeast at 5 to 10.
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1: Paulina, this one is for you and the other millennial girls that may care. The Cheetah Girls franchise is officially getting a new chapter. Raven Simone and Adrienne Bailon, your queen, are both confirmed to return to their OG roles alongside a brand new cast of young actresses for a music-driven film called Cheetah Girls Next Gen, headed to Disney Channel and Disney Plus. It will pick up after one of the OGs bring their daughter and her friends on a trip to Africa to volunteer at a wildlife sanctuary. Along the way, the new group of teens discovers their own version of the cheetah spirit, eventually step onto stage as the next gen of the Cheetah Girls. Production kicks off this month in South Africa, with Raven also serving as an EP on the project. She said that it will be cheetah-licious, and I'm hoping Gigi is like ready to get into this because she is a cheetah girl.
2: Yes, my Gigi is a cheetah girl. Cheetah-licious is what we say in the house. And Kaylin got her like a bathing suit for her birthday. She's wearing that. That's cheetah print. Like, she's all about it. And I, maybe because I am too. So like now both of us together. And I love Adrienne Bailon. This is my everything. This just made my summer. So thanks.
1: It can be your thing. This is my thing. I love that.
3: Let's bring back 90210.
1: Okay.
3: And introduce that to her.
2: You think so?
3: Yeah.
2: What about Saved by the Bell? I was too late for that one.
3: And all these shows are so corny.
2: I know.
3: They were everything when we were growing up. Like, think of the stuff that whatever era you in whichever era you grew up, think of the stuff that you thought was amazing. And then go watch it now. Mm-hmm. Even stuff like that show Entourage. I've said this a million times.
2: Yes.
3: Like, Entourage was on like HBO Max or whatever. And I went and I'm like, oh, my God, this looks so old timey now.
1: I showed my sister Spice World. It was like this big moment for me. And she was like, I'm like, this is the best movie.
3: What are
1: like,
3: you talking about? This is amazing.
1: Yeah.
3: And then you're like, maybe
1: she's like, oh, okay. Yeah, it wasn't the bonding moment I thought it would be. Let's talk the Emmys really quick, because The Pitt got a whopping 25 nominations yesterday, which is crazy. Of course, Noah Wiley, super excited. He's very humbled. Taylor got 5 for her Eras Tour, the final show. And Outstanding Variety Special is one of those categories. She's going to go against really big specials, though. Nikki Glaser, Dave Chappelle, Muppet Show, and a Wicked Concert Special. Also facing some serious competition with the technical categories, with Bad Bunny, Super Bowl Halftime Show, for things like directing and sound mixing. And that has to win. Also, she first won her first Emmy for Blank Space, which Kiki sang for us yesterday in 2015 for an experience. And it was wonderful. Ariana Maddox also up for Best Host. She hosts Love Island, and remember, she got cheated on by her boyfriend and best friend, and then she was given that role, and she's such a perfect host. She's really good. Sierra Miller, who also got cheated on, similarly, Vanderpump Rules, she's hosting the after show. So there you go. The Emmys are September 14th on NBC and Peacock. If you want to catch up on anything you missed from our show, you can always do that on the free iHeartRadio app.
3: 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Hey.
0: Yeah. 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
24: Hey, good Thursday morning to you. I'm CBS 12 meteorologist Michael Ehrenberg. Waking up to clear and hazy conditions, mostly sunny, very hot today. We've got high temperatures in the low to mid 90s this afternoon. A heat advisory from late morning into early evening. Feels like temperatures will be 105 to 108.
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The Palm Beach's number one hit music station, Wild 95.5. It's Fred. The Fred Show is on, and Zane on his first solo headlining arena tour. And we've got tickets for you when he comes to Miami in November. 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
2: I-95 southbound, stop and go from Lantana Road to Atlantic Avenue. Due in part to a broken down tractor trailer. Blue Heron Boulevard, two eastbound right lanes are blocked at Garden Road. Spot something on the roads, call the traffic tip line, #250, keyword West Palm Traffic. I'm Ron Hersey.
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0: It's Thursday, July 9th. I just took it back a day, a whole month. 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
0: I don't think I want to do that. No. I'll do vacation again, but it's July 9th. The Fred Show's on. Hi, Kayla.
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0: 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Bella is here on the phone and the text waiting by the phone. The Entertainment Report and blogs on the way.
2: Talk about it. 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
0: It's like we're writing in our diaries, except we say them aloud. We call them blogs. Kaylin's got one. Go.
1: Thank you, dear blog. So just a heads up on a change in my life. We are now calling my apartment a bed and breakfast. And we have like check-in times, check-out times. Before I went on my vacation, I told you guys, and you thought it was absolutely insane, how I told my sister's bestie, my little sister's bestie, that she could stay with me while her, before her lease starts, while she started working and starting her big girl job. And she stayed there throughout the time that I was away, and then she just checked out of the bed and breakfast on Sunday. I said goodbye to her Sunday because she finally got her bed and her new apartment. And it's really funny because a lot of people are like, well, how does that work? My dad's like, well, she was on the couch, right? And I'm like, no, we slept together. And first of all, everyone thought that was absolutely insane of me, which I was kind of surprised
0: by. Girls, guys don't do that.
1: Yeah. My dad was like up in arms. He's like, well, she's on the couch, right? I'm like, no, I have a king. She's a tiny girl. No, we got Levi in there. We got her in there. I couldn't even tell she was in there. So people thought that was really weird. But even funnier is I noticed that my sister, because she wasn't here yet, she's moving here, but she's not here, started getting very upset and very jealous at the relationship and bond we started forming, which is hysterical because, of course, my sister's been friends with Lauren, is her name, since she was little. I've known all these little girls since they were little spits, and I've watched them grow up, but it was really cool to spend so much time with her and like get to know her on like an adult level that was separate from my sister. It was really sweet. Great roommate. We had a great old time, but we started to like on my vacation, like we started to miss each other, and I would be getting texts. My sister would look at my phone and she'd be like, what the hell? She hasn't texted me yet. And the text would be like, I miss you so much. I'm having separation anxiety. And then she called me one day and she was like, mommy. And I'm like, oh, it's my daughter. And my sister was like, hey, like what's going on? And she's starting to
0: she calls you mommy?
1: Yeah, sometimes. Sometimes her friends, like as a joke, like call me like auntie or mommy, whatever. I don't know. They're just, because they're 13 years younger. But like Bella got really upset because I called her my daughter and she just was like getting very jealous. So,
0: well, then tell your friends to get their own places to live for free then, Bella.
1: So, right, exactly.
0: I'm not a dorm, okay? But if I'm going to be a sorority mom, well, then I'm going to develop a connection with these people.
1: Well, you know, she got a job with a very nice professional sports team, and I said, don't forget mommy when you get those tickets.
0: Well, don't forget daddy either, then. Right. I had nothing to do with
1: it. Right, right. So she checked out on Sunday, and we sent her off to her first apartment. Checking in tonight is my mom, my stepdad, and my sister in my one-bedroom apartment because my sister moves in tomorrow to her apartment. So, I mean, I got...
0: Your family is lovely, but like a hotel, guys. I guess I'm the jack A for like not... My mom comes to town and stays in a hotel room. She could stay in my bed. I can sleep on the couch, but she just doesn't. She doesn't ask to do that. I think she kind of likes the hotel. Honestly, yeah. I think that's like fun for her.
7: Yeah.
0: But I don't. We don't. No. Like no.
1: I know.
0: It's 4 people in a 1-room. But guys,
1: I know it's a wild. And I also have in my apartment. There's an apartment that you can rent. Like people can rent. So like they could be in their own spot. But it's tonight in my bed because it's my sister's last night. Not in her big girl apartment. It will be my mother, my sister, me, and Levi, and Sean Vaughn on the couch or the floor.
0: Guys,
1: like it's gonna be
0: you're successful
1: house.
0: People. You're successful people. Make it a little vacation. Get yourself a nice hotel room. We got lots of them in this town. We don't need to clown car your place.
1: No.
0: I mean,
1: it's and I already have all of Bella's crap because she sent it all here. So I have all her furniture in my apartment.
7: The storage unit.
1: I'm the storage unit. I have Lauren's crap because I'm like, you know what? This better come back to me. Yeah, come on over.
7: You might as well.
0: I mean, I'm too boundaried, but. You're not boundaried enough, man.
1: You're like, right. You're right.
0: I have too many walls up, and you need a wall, man. Like, let me.
1: I've never seen a wall in my life.
0: Let me show you the way.
1: Yeah, you're right.
0: Oh man.
1: So that'll be. what's going on tonight in my crib if you guys want to come over.
0: If, like, my sister's coming to town, we were talking about it off the air with my brother-in-law and my two nieces, Polly and Maeve, 3 and 5. And honestly, if they were like, we're staying in your house, I'd be like, fine, I'm getting a hotel. I'd be down the street.
1: Yeah, I haven't been, like, alone in a while. I guess I was on vacation, but, like, yeah, I haven't been alone in my apartment for, I can't remember the last time I was. So
0: I adopted some livestock, and I need a place to store them.
3: Right.
0: So I was hoping I could use your apartment.
1: Bring them over.
0: And what night did you say your whole family staying there?
1: Tonight is the whole family.
0: That's the night that I need a place to stay in my zebra. My zebras need a place. My zebrae. Multiple zebras need a place to stay.
1: Perfect.
0: See, here we go. Here we go. Fred, your mom stays in a hotel. You're a single man, one person. Come on, bro. I would have to give her my room. She doesn't want to take my room. And so she stays in a hotel down the street.
1: She probably likes that.
0: I agree, you know, but she just does it. That's just not, we don't do that. I think she does like that because, you know, she can sleep in till whenever and it's a hotel and the whole thing.
3: But
0: yeah.
3: Stay in that bed.
0: I wouldn't know
3: what you're doing in that bed.
0: Well, not much lately, but speaking of things being donated to the Smithsonian someday, I think they may study what's going on in there. Fred.

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2: On I-95 northbound at Forest Hill Boulevard, police have the right lane blocked. I-95 southbound, stop and go, Lantana Road to Woolbright Road. Spot something on the roads, call the traffic tip line. #250, keyword West Palm Traffic, I'm Ron Hersey.
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13: A good Thursday morning to you. I'm CBS 12 meteorologist Michael Arenberg. Waking up to clear and hazy conditions, mostly sunny, very hot today. We've got high temperatures in the low to mid 90s this afternoon. A heat advisory from late morning into early evening. Feels like temperatures will be 105 to 108.
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6: I think a difficult week. 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I think these are tough songs.
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6: Showbiz and Bella are here. The throwback throwdown. Name that tune battle is next. If you'd like to play, 855-591-1035. Kaylin with 11 wins this year. Jason has 6. Paulina has 2. Kiki has 1. Jason won the last time that we played. So the order in which you call is the order in which you can pick your in-studio player. You might be called upon for a phone-a-friend, in which you'd be helpful if you knew some throwback songs. But it's our throwback Name That Tune battle we're playing next. The throwback dance party right after that. Fun fact and more coming up this hour. Back after Somber in 3 minutes. Fred Show is on. And Jason, we're commercial free as well.
10: We are.
6: Yeah. I can confirm. Yeah, thank you.

0: pause, stuck on replay.
1: It almost sounds like I didn't turn it. You guys are good. All right, two Kiki, three Kaylin, one Jason, zero Paulina, two songs left. So you can, well, there's still a few combinations. There's a few different outcomes that can occur here.
2: Okay.
1: All right, you ready?
2: Yes.
1: Two songs left. Kaylin.
2: Oh, my goodness. I don't know what that was.
1: That's kind of a hard one. Five.
2: Would I win if I use my phone a friend?
1: You would, so you can't.
2: Okay.
1: Five, four,
2: Mace, welcome back. I don't know. I didn't
1: read you. One note. Jason?
3: Let's call Joshua.
1: All right. Joshua and Jason.
3: I did not know that song.
1: Joshua and Jason. I used to blow my two-way up.
3: Joshua, do you know that song?
4: I have no clue.
3: Tell me what you think.
1: That's an obscure one, I will say. Yeah, well, yeah, that's right. That's right.
3: But I terror
1: squad. Why are you buzzing, Paulina? Why are you buzzing like 5 minutes later?
3: No, I'm excited.
1: Five.
3: I don't know the artist.
1: 4-3-2.
3: Yeah.
2: Wait.
3: Yeah.
1: You know?
3: I don't know.
5: Is it Jadakiss?
6: Oh.
2: He can't
3: I think
2: confirm.
3: He has a shot.
5: Oh, my bad. We're
1: you
5: still
1: can't
5: playing?
1: Ask me a question.
5: Why can't I think of the artist?
1: Is it Ryan Cabrera? No, it's not. It's not.
6: Joel Santana?
1: It's not that. No, it certainly isn't.
5: No, no, I don't know.
1: Smiles and South Star.
5: Oh, it's called Talent. Wow.
1: No. So, Kiki, you can tie.
5: Okay.
1: And that's it.
5: Oh, boy.
1: You need to tie Kaylin. We go to a tiebreaker, or Kaylin wins again.

0: are no shenanigans in this game. Kiki, I don't know that you know either one of these, so.
1: I don't.
2: So just pick another song.
3: That she knows.
0: What's going on? What's going on? This is the one that came. This is the one it was supposed to be. No shenanigans. If you know this, you tie.
3: Okay.
0: Otherwise, Kaylin wins.
3: All right.
0: Throwback, throwdown, Fred show.
3: Kiki.
0: Still Kaylin.
4: That is. Hold on.
0: Five.
4: Boom, boom, four, boom, boom, Venga
0: three,
4: Boys.
0: No, no. What? Well, yeah. I thought
4: boom,
0: you.
4: Four times.
0: I thought you gave me an extra boom.
4: No.
0: I thought you gave me boom, boom. I thought you gave me too many booms. You gave me enough booms though. That was the number of booms that we were looking for. I thought it was just boom, boom, boom.

0: You win. You didn't have to do anything. You just won.
1: I'm a Barbie girl.
2: I'm glad I could help, Kaylin. Thank you so much.
0: Yeah, there you go.
1: Love you, buddy.
0: Ryan and Kaylin win. That is win number 12 for Kaylin in the game. Thank you, Bridget, Joshua, and Kaylee as well. You want the tiebreaker? I'll give you the tiebreaker. It's a jam. Absolute jam. I think only probably Kaylin knew it, though.
1: Oh,
0: banger.
1: You're a god?
0: Yep. But I hope I can find the words. Bye.

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2: On the turnpike northbound near the West Palm Service Plaza, watch for a broken down vehicle causing a backup. Military Trail, watch for a crash at Roebuck Road. Spot something on the roads, call the traffic tip line, #250, keyword West Palm traffic. I'm Ron Hersey.
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2: You're starting your day with...

0: Bit of AI actress Tilly Norwood, a totally computer-generated performer billed as the first AI movie star, caused an uproar in Hollywood. And this latest development certainly will not quiet things down.
1: Not at all. Tilly is officially starring in her first movie, and perhaps unsurprisingly, this project will lean into her being artificial. It's called Misaligned, and it's being dubbed a coming-of-age story infused with existential AI chaos.
2: Yeah, so apparently Tilly exists in the cloud in the story as some sort of AI girl until a rogue bot convinces her to develop human desires and impulses.
0: And the company behind it, Particle 6, insists this movie will be a fusion of AI and human creatives, including directors, editors, and writers, but no actors, which performing unions are not happy about.
2: And the question is, will audiences be interested in watching something like this?
1: I will. Of course we will. We're going to be curious.
0: Misaligned is what it's called in development. Where it will be eventually remains to be seen.
3: That's direct from Hollywood.
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6: Your morning drive is crash-free, but we are seeing a tapping of the brakes on the turnpike heading northbound just after Okeechobee Boulevard. And over on I-95, your drive is trouble-free and up to speed in both directions. That's traffic. I'm Jamie Nunez.
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31: Hey, good Thursday morning to you. I'm CBS 12 meteorologist Michael Ehrenberg. Waking up to clear and hazy conditions, mostly sunny, very hot today. We've got high temperatures in the low to mid 90s this afternoon. A heat advisory from late morning into early evening. Feels like temperatures will be 105 to 108.
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6: Hey, good Thursday morning to you. I'm CBS 12 meteorologist Michael Ehrenberg. Waking up to clear and hazy conditions, mostly sunny, very hot today. We've got high temperatures in the low to mid 90s this afternoon. A heat advisory from late morning into early evening. Feels like temperatures will be 105 to 108.
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1: The Versace dress that Jennifer Lopez wore to the 2000 Grammys with the plunging neckline is so iconic, it literally changed the internet. 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
1: You were telling us about her, and I've seen her on the news. 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All by herself?
2: 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Rowing.
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Mariska Hargitay is set to host the Emmys, making her the first woman to MC the award show since Jane Lynch did it 15 years ago. Mariska said, bringing important stories into the light has been the heartbeat of my career. She goes on to say, it's my great honor to host the Emmys and celebrate this extraordinary community of storytellers. Emmys are in L.A. September 14th on NBC and Peacock.

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1: It's Thursday. Not Friday, but Thursday. Good.
2: Thursday's like the new Friday.
1: How so?
3: Because it's summer.
2: Summer, yeah.
3: Yeah.
1: Yeah. I'm loosening it up a little bit.
2: Yeah.
1: You know, I'm not so rigid with myself in the summer.
2: Mm-hmm.
1: Be rigid come September.
2: Exactly.

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3: I'm meteorologist Lauren Oleski for CBS 12 News. It is another hot day as we go through our Thursday. Temperatures will be near the low to mid-90s through the afternoon, feeling like the triple digits when you factor in that humidity. We do have another heat advisory in effect as we go through the remainder of the day as well. Rain chances are limited, maybe just one or two little isolated showers out there. And we're continuing to deal with Saharan dust across our skies, too.
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1: Tame Impala, Kevin Parker is his name, has been an indie rock god for, well, more than a decade and a half. But it wasn't until he released Dracula with Jenny that he had a true charting pop hit. And that might have something to do with how much love and care he put into this track while he was working on it. Literally up until the last minute. I'll tell you more about that. Of course, the song coming up in the top five.

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6: 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Zara Larsson all over the top five in July. Here she is today with the solo track Midnight Sun, number 5.

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1: Appreciate you riding along with us. 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
1: Biggest one of the day. Sarah Ahrens, who wrote this song, Dracula, with Tame Impala, revealed they worked on this track for 2 years solid. They were literally still making changes with lyrics and melody 2 hours after the final mix was due to the record label. But clearly, the results speak for themselves. Like a lot of artists, they just keep on tweaking till it's got to go. It went, and it's at number one again.

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5: I'm meteorologist Lauren Oleski for CBS 12 News. It is another hot day as we go through our Thursday. Temperatures will be near the low to mid 90s through the afternoon, feeling like the triple digits when you factor in that humidity. We do have another heat advisory in effect as we go through the remainder of the day as well. Rain chances are limited, maybe just one or two little isolated showers out there. And we're continuing to deal with Saharan dust across our skies too.
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3: 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Ariana Grande hanging out with an ex. 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
1: So you cherry-picked this story today because you knew you'd get a rise out of me.
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2: 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But okay. Ariana Grande is spending time with her ex-boyfriend again, Ricky Alvarez. We've seen this. The two of them dated back in 2015 and 2016. The latest, they were photographed over the weekend for 4th of July. They were grabbing groceries at Whole Foods. And who was there by Ariana Grande's side? Ricky Alvarez carrying the bags. And also, one of her recent shows, she changed the lyrics to, you know, the song Thank You Next.
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1: 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The Friday Throwback Dance Party. 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
1: 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Maybe one or two work. Let's look at that next.

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3: I'm meteorologist Lauren Oleski for CBS 12 News. It is another hot day as we go through our Thursday. Temperatures will be near the low to mid 90s through the afternoon, feeling like the triple digits when you factor in that humidity. We do have another heat advisory in effect as we go through the remainder of the day as well. Rain chances are limited, maybe just one or two little isolated showers out there. And we're continuing to deal with Saharan dust across our skies, too.
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1: All right, Sissany, Tanya, Ruby, Madison, Jordan, thank you all very much. Good day today. The best news of today is tomorrow's not today. It's Friday.
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Not going to lie, I really miss Scotland here for the World Cup. I mean, they were bringing the vibes. They drank Boston out of beer. And now they're actually giving back to the state of Massachusetts. I'll tell you what they're up to. It's coming up next.

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1: Remember that Britney Spears biopic that had so much hype? Well, it's actually back from the dead. Yeah, I'll give you the latest. We'll chat. It's coming up in just a few. Yeah.

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5: I'm meteorologist Lauren Oleski for CBS 12 News. It is another hot day as we go through our Thursday. Temperatures will be near the low to mid 90s through the afternoon, feeling like the triple digits when you factor in that humidity. We do have another heat advisory in effect as we go through the remainder of the day as well. Rain chances are limited, maybe just one or two little isolated showers out there. And we're continuing to deal with Saharan dust across our skies too.
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Kim Kardashian headed to court for protection against her alleged stalker. I mean, the things this guy was doing, wild. We'll chat all about it. It's coming up next.

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1: Wild 95.5, the Palm Beach's number one hit music station. Harry Styles just wrapped up his like mini residency for his Together Together tour at Wembley Stadium. And he wrapped it all up with a little wardrobe malfunction. Yeah, we'll chat about it. It's coming up next.

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5: I'm meteorologist Lauren Oleski for CBS 12 News. It is another hot day as we go through our Thursday. Temperatures will be near the low to mid-90s through the afternoon, feeling like the triple digits when you factor in that humidity. We do have another heat advisory in effect as we go through the remainder of the day as well. Rain chances are limited, maybe just one or two little isolated showers out there, and we're continuing to deal with Saharan dust across our skies, too.
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7: I'm Chief Meteorologist Greg Rule with CBS 12 News. For the remainder of your Thursday afternoon, expecting mainly clear to partly cloudy, hot, hazy, and humid conditions as afternoon highs stay steady in the upper 80s and lower to mid 90s. We'll start dry as you head out the door early Friday morning, lows bottoming out in the mid 70s with afternoon highs returning to the low to mid 90s with another round of Saharan dust aloft.
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13: 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Their season starts next month.
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Wild 95.5, it's Charisse. The hottest music festival of the year is happening in Las Vegas. 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

Y95.5. Ooh, I got some tea. An influencer tried using Ariana Grande's look to sell her OnlyFans, and Ari was not having it. 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
5: I'm Chief Meteorologist Greg Rule with CBS 12 News. For the remainder of your Thursday afternoon, expecting mainly clear to partly cloudy, hot, hazy, and humid conditions as afternoon highs stay steady in the upper 80s and lower to mid-90s. We'll start dry as you head out the door early Friday morning, lows bottoming out in the mid-70s with afternoon highs returning to the low to mid-90s with another round of Saharan dust aloft.
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10: The quarterfinals of the World Cup are underway as Argentina continues their quest to become the first repeat champ in over 60 years. Lionel Messi will look to increase his lead in the race for the Golden Boot. Messi leads the tournament with 8 goals, and U.S. Soccer says star Christian Pulisic suffered a microfracture in his right leg during the Americans' loss to Belgium.
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195.5, it's Cherie. So Love Island is down to its final five couples. I cannot wait to see how the families interact with everyone on tonight's episode. All I gotta say is I need Melanie's sister or somebody in her fam to put Sincere in check, because he was let off way too easy. And knock some sense into that girl.

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1: Now, Fred Show's back tomorrow morning, the Friday Throwback Dance Party, the extended version, the original, all your favorite throwbacks mixed together. 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

It's Charisse. Don't forget to purchase your tickets to the iHeartRadio Music Festival going down September 19th and 20th in Las Vegas. Tickets are going fast, so get yours before it's too late at AXS.com.

Asher Reese. We have a pair of tickets up for grabs to see Somber perform live at the Amerant Bank Arena October 24th. 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
4: I'm Chief Meteorologist Greg Rule with CBS 12 News. For the remainder of your Thursday afternoon, expecting mainly clear to partly cloudy, hot, hazy, and humid conditions as afternoon highs stay steady in the upper 80s and lower to mid 90s. We'll start dry as you head out the door early Friday morning, lows bottoming out in the mid 70s with afternoon highs returning to the low to mid 90s with another round of Saharan dust aloft.
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12: 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Lionel Messi will look to increase his lead in the race for the Golden Boot.
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Wild 95.5, it's Cherie. So the FIFA World Cup halftime show just got bigger. Justin Bieber was added to this year's lineup. He'll be joining Shakira, BTS, and Madonna. Listen, I don't know much about soccer, but I know all their music, so I'm locked in.

Y95.5, it's Charisse. I love me some Olivia Dean. And shout out to the Love Island producers because they did their big one when they played that song after Bryce asked Trinity to be his girlfriend. I mean, the song made it that much sweeter. Stay locked in. Matt Holiday is up next.

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6: 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Lionel Messi will look to increase his lead in the race for the Golden Boot. Messi leads the tournament with 8 goals, and U.S. Soccer says star Christian Pulisic suffered a microfracture in his right leg during the Americans' loss to Belgium.
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Wild 95.5. Look, I get it. Everybody's got haters, including this guy, but Sombers need to chill because they keep saying, oh, well, his dad's a millionaire, so that's why he got famous and really popular really quick. No, it's because he has talent.

WLDI Juno Beach. 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Guaranteed human. Wild 95.5, the Palm Beach's number